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0: 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I'll back up 6-4 on my way home.
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0: 439-5, Philip.
5: 4-4, over.
6: Robert 3.
0: I'll be in the area of some
5: stretch.
1: 2009.
2: EMS 7172.
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2: Alternator to 100 Gordon Lane.
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4: Temporarily off post SP will infer felony transport.
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2: 8856 is clear as well. Received 2011. Evan, Walmart 891 Sayre 9, speaking with Destiny Morris. In regards to Frenchie's with having our phone stolen.
4: 24.
2: From another subject. And as they took off southbound on 9, she did not get a vehicle description or a suspect description.

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0: If you can come back to Station 1, I'll walk in. Amber subject regarding a larceny not in progress.
1: Point both.
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0: 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Victor Boy Lincoln 2736.
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0: 4164, okay.
1: 4164.
0: Could you go with the phone number that it came from, please?
1: It's going to be VOA. Respoke to the caller. Assistance was given.
2: Perfect. County and state, clear all.
3: 2017.
4: EMS control.
5: Five eight County, I'm arriving.
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3: 736 Valley Glen Falls.
4: Hold me on 736 arriving on Falls 2017.
6: 713 EMS control.
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0: 416-4458.
4: Gonzalez Amil, 713. On the scene, 2017.
0: It's not going to be from 37. 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
1: What were the last four of that number again?
2: 6634.
1: I got me. It's going to be 23 Sun at 47. I'm going to be in route.
0: Headquarters side, 37.
3: I'm on scene. Where's my call located?
2: Just confirming here at 47 Yonge Road.
0: Going to be outside the home and garden section.
3: Granted.
1: Yeah, firm. She thinks it's 47. She said it's two houses down.
0: You're
1: from
0: arriving.
1: 23.
2: 6-4 Echo.
4: 6-4, I copy. I'll be in route over there as well.
5: And something.
6: 2020.

0: Tiny, Tiny. Both units will be off at 47.
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2: 2021.

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2: go ahead.
1: Lincoln X-ray, Adam, 6747.
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1: 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Confirm next item.
2: 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Headquarters available town of Thurman, patrol location.
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1: Seven, Village Salem.
0: 337, check the Napa, 187 North Main Street, Salem. And a caller is reporting there's a male subject who is slumped over by the dumpster, seems disoriented and unable to stand. They believe the subject resides at 4102 Street 29 in Salem. Should be wearing a gray hoodie and jeans.

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0: 2352 is clear, Saratoga back in service.
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2: 2026. 346,
3: whatever. I'm on as well.
4: Loud and clear, showing a proper ANI.
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0: Emergency Mutuality LLC, King Hendrick Motel, 1602, Stayard 9, meeting room 118, at the large building on the property. 38-year-old female, a active seizure. For anyone else to respond?
1: 43-13-311.
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1: Nora Adam.
0: 1602, Stayard 9.
1: GS-152, patrol this location, no rush.
0: Be room 118, be at the large building on the southern end of the property. 38-year-old female, described as being in a
1: seizure. Gas station, Union Street, Union Ave, Dan Dunn, don't matter.
2: Milton, Union at 2028. 4315, copy.
3: Driving, in the direction of the hospital. We're taking further.
0: Austin 12 on 711, are you responding? 202. Mm-hmm.

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1: 4126, air
0: close is cross.
2: Touch.
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3: Mav 72.
4: Draw an ambulance 722.
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0: 2534, if you can touch hold of 204 B's in Blayburg Circle. I have a Brandy Hill on the line reporting Sleeper Sunny, Joshua South.
1: EMS 3854.
0: 11 or 12 year old male with blonde hair, blue eyes,
1: Albany Med Peak.
0: 4'3", lefty resident. Lefty wearing a long sleeve shirt, pants. Say that he took his sister's bike. That is pink and white.
2: Say
0: that all his friends that live in the complex have not seen him as well.
3: 1355, show's clear, sir, Joe.
1: 2033.

0: 311-4313, 4315 status.
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2: Did you pull for Thurman earlier? Affirmative 562. It's going to be for 336 Dippakill Road. Call to Kathy Smith. She's looking to speak to the patrol. Advised that her husband was not allowing her to operate a vehicle.
3: Check the area. That motorcycle is that way.
2: Alcoholic beverages and that her license was suspended.
1: Something.
2: Racy, show me the room. 562-2034.

0: 4384433, sir.
1: 4383.
0: 8-1. Sir, for 256 County Route 75, crosses, wants to speak with Joe with regard to being locked out of his residence.
2: 83311. We were just there, unable to gain access.
0: That's it. Landline communications.

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0: Depends. I'll be off at 4 and 7:05. 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I'll go out front just advising I do have charges on him. 4183, Sheriff's Dispatch Data.
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0: New York, Lincoln, Paul, Nora, 3654. Can you tell me who the RO is, please?

0: I'm just checking to see if everything's valid with the vehicle.
1: Cheers, Dr.
2: 483.
0: 483. Tom.
1: That comes back to Stephen J.
0: Miller. 2010 Ford Ranger pickup gray to Forest Claremont out of Hartford, valid 10-6, 2026.
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1: 4397.
0: Be clear our traffic safety detail. Let us know when portal goes back up. That would be greatly appreciated.
1: Received at 2044.
2: Yeah, sorry for the background. What's the address again on Adams Circle?
1: 735 Adams.
2: Received. I'll be in route. Thank you.
1: 2045.

0: two sure special. Driving towards North Line. Just left.
1: 722, Emax Control.
0: On the ridge.
2: Emax Control, Queensbury, Mail 722.
1: We're arriving on scene.
2: Queensbury, Mail 722, arriving on the scene, 2046.
3: Four one two six, Sheriff's Dispatcher.
1: Sheriff's
3: Dispatcher. Both units off, 703, Fox.
2: Five, units off, 5 Young Norris, Sam 72, Massachusetts 2046.
4: We just got information that the mail party that we're looking for just left in a gray Chevy Malibu heading toward North Line Road. We don't have a registration.
3: Proceed.
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0: My Justice is down, so I'm unable to do a cross-reference. If it does come back up, if you could do the same for me.
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0: 4315, are you familiar with the Jason subject?
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2: Osier, Ocean Sam, Ida Edward Robert, International Paul. 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
1: 20 to traffic.
0: We'll be at room 9 at the tree nursery with New Jersey. Victor 76, Victor John Lincoln. Victor 76, Victor John Lincoln, New Jersey.
1: Received. Be advised, adjusted down statewide.
0: Received.

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1: Sure, such.
0: Quickly with an informational case.
1: Which one?
0: For it, sure, such.
1: Sure, such.
0: Can you run a search on this mail and see if the mail is registered to him?
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1: This is now nationwide. I can't.
2: Secure no further. Appreciate it. Secure no
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1: Arcadia Fire Control for Montel Emergency. Respond to with the PD, the Genesis House, 11 Chester Street. 30-year-old male, intentional over-ingestion of mucus medication. A party one of the officers. Mark, any fire control repeating for Montwell's emergency? Respond with the PD.
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0: 21.
3: Confirming it's 5, yeah. Young Nora Sam, 72.
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3: Stand by, I'm not getting anything back. I'm going to attempt to run it in the portal.
4: Sure.
6: Engine 303, fire control.
7: First name Jason, middle initial piece of fire.
6: Ambulance 3, ambulance
7: 9. His date of birth can be 5703.
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7: When you're ready. Address is supposed to be 77 Springwood Meadows. Also, is this your subject or do you want him detained?
3: 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I cannot get in there to attempt to run it, so I have nothing for you.
8: St. Peter's, 2055.
1: Firm 15, you can detain him.
7: Chargers.
0: 154, Port Edward.
1: Sir, exact charges.
9: Assault or arrest
0: to the dog. Is that King Street?
6: Affirm. It was last seen at 3rd Street near
10: one, three,
6: the intersection of King Avenue.
0: Receive, I'll be in for that direction.
1: 2056.
6: I'm reporting it to be a older, brownish in color lab.
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10: Four, 3-1-3-3-11, subject in custody. 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

0: 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Could you update E-Justice?
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0: 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She was valid on a 2024 Mitsubishi color black to a Nicole Baker out of Armenia, New York.
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1: Five eight 9 6 Second Order Road to Galway Laundromat. Originally, now an open line. Sounds of a disturbance in the background. The caller did hung up. We're back in touch with them now.
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1: 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Hunting second dog road, the caller has left the laundromat. She's going to be going to the Stewart's on 29.
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0: 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The caller is going to be in a Chevy Equinox black in color. Her daughter is being harassed by this male as well. She's trying to get to the stewards as well.
1: Seven three.

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0: 5-4-7, Chuggabush Road, off of Luzerne Road. Park manager is a caller. They believe there's a female inside of our car.
3: Negative. We believe the subject may live across the street. The caller couldn't provide any of that. She's trying to get out of the situation.
0: 211.
1: Yes, affirmative. He lives directly across the street.
3: I did not copy that last.
1: He lives directly across the street from the laundromat.
3: Copy.

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2: 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It's going to be New York 383-179-853.

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1: 154.
0: 154. Caller's advising there's a male subject on an e-bike is weaving in and out of traffic, but almost struck by multiple people. Currently traveling eastbound into the village off the
2: Moore.
0: Northside Point area, check hold.
2: Arriving St. Peter's.
0: 2118.
2: Arriving St. Peter's, 2118.
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4: I'm seeing a 2118.
3: Put the ACO's phone number in the sheet, please. Three, one, three for that one.

262-5652. 2 Bravo medical alarm at 287 Jefferson Street, floor 1, unit number 2. Repeating, Saratoga Fire Dispatch, Saratoga Fire, E562-5652. 2 Bravo medical alarm at 287 Jefferson Street, floor 1, unit 2. Dispatch clear, 2120.

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4: 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I checked the area. Alright, see, the walk is going to be Ryan Tucker.

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0: 934, if you could patrol the fast track, number 208 Corinth Road. Call comes from a Tristan Smith, currently in California, requesting a welfare check on our 19-year-old brother. He should be in the parking lot of David Smith, a white male, brown hair, wearing a black hoodie and black pants. He's reporting that he got a concerning message for his mother, from his mother, who is currently in Saratoga County. Saratoga is also en route to do a welfare check on her. The David subject does have autism and might be delayed while answering questions with law enforcement. Caller is requesting you check on his welfare and also give him a call back. I'll forward his information to your email.
1: 113. 534-2124. Okay, 417-7226-4173, status.
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1: 5375, copy.
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0: dispatch. I have a New York ID. We're near to copy. Go ahead. New York ID 253-570-200.
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4: 2-3, send traffic. 100 Commerce Drive, the speedway that crosses Usher's Road. We're doing that one hang up. The female could be heard yelling in the background. Possible disturbance, sir.
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7: 9 at Driscoll, New York. Lincoln Robert George, 6113,
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0: City Tap and Barrel for a public assist. Caller Sydney is advising a bouncer took her ID and is there requesting an officer response. It's out of Massachusetts.
1: 10-4.

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0: 141 2nd Street, the upstairs apartment that crosses Columbia Street and 3rd Street. An active domestic. The caller's son is intoxicated and trying to get into the house. Can be a 31-year-old male. Can be heard screaming and yelling on the back porch and banging on the door. There's no weapons.
1: 9596 copy. What was the address again?
0: Number 141 2nd Street, the upstairs apartment.
1: Copy.
0: 2130. 2130. Lisa Garnett. She advised that her child had grabbed her phone. However, we do have a history with her reporting disturbances at that location. Used to verify her welfare.
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0: to Trooper Donnelly. 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
1: 422, name, date of birth, out of Massachusetts. Last name Haynes, Henry, Adam, Nora, Norris, Edward, Sam. First name Sydney, Sam, Young, David, Nora, Edward, Young. Initial E, Edward, 12/05/2004/04.
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4: 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She's on scene, advised that it's accidental. It's concluded, 2133.
2: Headquarters.
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Adam, Charles Henry, Edward Robert Young, Sam Javon, John Adam, John Victor, Oceanora, the rest of you, David. The date of birth is March 13, 1996.

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0: Confirm me that was 20 Mercer.
2: EMS control, Queens of Arabia, yield 722.
1: Mercer, apartment B-Boy.
2: Queensbury Ambulance 722, arriving on 12-2140.
0: En route, arriving. Nothing showing from the exterior. It's a two-story, four-unit apartment complex.
1: 2141. We're clear back in. 2141.
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9: 10-4.
10: Christian Park Avenue, stop the traffic incident. There is 1641 Route 9, crosses of Oak Hill Drive and Athens Crossing, track 3, 2144.
6: Both units at 2144.
11: EMS 1955.
1: EMS 1955.
11: EMS 1955 will be en route.
1: 2144.
0: The 661 is on. You guys can come up priority two. I'm going to need a Knox box key when you get here to access the panel in the closet. Copy, priority two.
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1: .43 Sheriff's Dispatch. 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
4: 215.
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4: Units are clear from the residence service.
2: 4346.
3: 2151.
2: Gonna be out with Main 742 King William Sam. Gonna be out south
4: 4177
2: Main Street and
1: the plate is showing suspended. Insurance not in effect. George is showing on probation. He also has an order of protection against him. The protected party is Hosanna.
4: Copy.

0: Charles, turn 3.
1: I'll be up.
0: Driving 215.
2: 145 Delta.
3: What?
2: Non-driver ID only. Negative file. She is showing that she is on probation. There is an order of protection
0: Delta, of
2: against her protecting
0: patients.
2: A Selena Beckwith.
4: Received. I am clear. She's alive and well.
5: 5-4 Luzerne, Van Dusen.
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5: 547 Luzerne, Minnesota.
4: Yes, 10-8, good morning.
3: Seven.
0: Massachusetts, 6 King Paul Mary, 5-2. You're going to have 2 Vermont client IDs when you're ready as well. Second.
3: 132-151B
0: is in Boyd Burke Circle. Caller is the property manager. He's going to meet you outside of building number 5. He's reporting he got a call from somebody who lives in the area, reporting noise coming from that apartment. Caller advised that apartment should be vacant, and they also did a lock change.
4: 7-4, Sheriff's Dispatch Data.
6: 7-4.
4: Got 2 New York CIDs when you're ready.
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2: 7-4.
3: Both the CIDs are valid in negative file.
2: Thank you.
3: 2155.
4: Colony of Mass, South of Paul, 310 Palm Drive, North Oakley, and Tamiami Trail, Tech 3, Stable Energy Park.
3: Safely serve the town of Wilton. This is the ambulance 310 Palm Drive that crosses Oak Lane and Tamiami Trail.
5: Dundon reference, pick up a report from earlier.
6: 828, I don't found it.
7: Copy that. You can show 5-4 out with that.
8: 4-4-5, exit 17, overpass.
3: That crosses Oak Lane and Tamiami Trail. EMS is being started. 67-year-old male in need of a lift assist. I've got history with that subject. He becomes combative with first responders.
6: 482.
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3: 82 and 45 at 2156.
5: Data. 4346.
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2: 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So 5-4, responding 2207.
1: 1782, be advised, I'm going to have that vehicle stopped. 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
0: 10-4, 50 and Rock.
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1: 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We're starting an ambulance as well.
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0: Units can start for a welfare check, 87 West Avenue, the storage shop. 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Did advise that female was acting erratic earlier. 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
0: Nora. First name is Boy Union Frank Frank Young. Middle initial J. John. Date of birth 08/13/1977. 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
1: 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It keeps going off. 5/5, turn your radio off. I'm back on.

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1: You were cut off. What'd you say?
2: Units could start for a disturbance.
1: I was just
2: two left apartments. There are two men arguing in the lot. We're taking further.
0: Thank you,
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2: Where are you located?
0: 516.
2: Aviation, front of the school.
1: Alright,
0: so you just press up.
2: Copy, I'm at 01. I'll be there in 01.

Johnsburg Emergency. You're responding to Elder Road at North Creek. 112 Ski Bowl Road, room 201, bed B-Boy. 86-year-old female, suffered a prior fall in the evening. She complained of severe leg pains, is unable to ambulate. Any party 2 vehicles responding. Okay, you're Control, Penny for Johnsburg Emergency. You're responding to Elderwood at North Creek, 112 Ski Bowl Road, room 201, bed B-Boy. And 86-year-old female, had prior fall in the evening. Chief complaint of severe leg pains and unable to ambulate. Party 2 VLS response, fire control 2219.

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1: Sure. Yeah, I was dropped off. I'll be in her to Clifton Park Fault first.
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0: 1092, name and date of birth out of Connecticut.
1: Go ahead.
0: Last name King, Edward, Michael, Paul, Ida, Sam, Tom, Young. First name King, Ida, Nora, George, Adam. No male initial. Date of birth is 07-24-2002. White female.
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3: 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Thomas Walker is valid, David out of cancer, NTSU, if you negative.
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0: Cutters was right.
1: 1952. Air mile. First letter that is.
0: 2G54, patrol to the parking lot of Tubby Tube. Meet the caller in a black Jeep Grand Cherokee. It states that there was a vehicle that exited the interstate behind her, tailgating, almost struck her multiple times on the side of the car. It had their high beams on. She could not provide the description of the vehicle. However, it pulled into what was the former Ciro's restaurant.

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1: Headquarters.
2: 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I can go.
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0: 4395 will be in service shield 108. 4397 will be in service shield 105. 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

3 2 5 3 3 7 23 37 23 37 23 37 23 37 23 37 23 37 23 37 23 37 23 37 23 37 23 37 23 37 23 37 23 37 23 37 23 37 23 37 23 37 23 37 23 37 23 37 23 37 23 37 23 37 23 37 23 37 23 37 23 37 23 37 23 37 23 37 23 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23 37 23 37 23 37 23 37 23 37 23 37 23 37 23 37 23 37 23 37 23 37 23 37 23 37 23 37 23 37 23 37 23 37 23 37 23 37 23 37 23 37 23 37 23 37 23 37 23 37 23 37 23

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1: 55.
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0: I'm down at half one station, Admin.

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0: Paul's Drive, apartment 5, B-Boy. 86-year-old female, a medical arm activation, fallen, 2343.
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1: Sure, touch.
2: 346, that
0: is. There's... same traffic.
1: 2340.
0: Yeah, I'm clear. Warning.
3: Number.
2: Mass control.
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2: Control 2754.
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0: I'm coming from aviation.
1: Received. Just a ball off. I'm not entirely sure where this vehicle went.
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0: 537. 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First of John. Middle initial D. David. Date of birth 03-04-1980.
1: Just confirm the year 1980.
0: Affirmative 1980.
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0: 537. 537. Name and date of birth, valid David Mary, expires 2033. I'm showing him to be on probation through Saratoga Corrections, Schenectady County, CPCS 7.
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1: Last name Mosier, Mary Ocean, Sam Henry, Edward Robert. First name Keisha, King Edward, Ida Sam, Henry Adam. Middle initial M is in Mary, date of birth 6/26/1986.
0: She 547-0006.
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1: State police have a canine working.
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0: 537. Go ahead. Did you want me to attempt Washington County?
1: Yeah, if you could.
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0: 1390 Whitney Drive. The caller is going to be at 57 Whitney Drive. Neighbor came over to 57 reporting an unknown male was in her home, and he was refusing to leave. County, you have to back up 4139. How'd that happen?
1: 74 County, I'll start.
0: 47409.
2: Negative for Washington County. Did you want to attempt Saratoga?
3: County, I'll start that one.
4: Harris, this is 009.

0: That's negative for Washington County. Did you want me to attempt Saratoga?
1: Negative. Thank you, though.
0: Receive 0010.

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2: 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They were unable to make contact.
3: Four 179 Jefferson. 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
3: Fairway 82 traffic stop. 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

0: 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The sheriff's one.
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3: 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We're unsure.

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0: 82 traffic stop.
1: 1 Echo 264 Coot Hill Road, Argyle, between Moon Road and Mud Lake Road.
0: With New York.
1: 83-year-old male,
0: John
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0: one,
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2: Mission 3-4.
3: 264 Coot Hill Road,
2: Argyle, between Moon Road and Mud Lake Road. 83-year-old male, unconscious, agonal breathing. Fire EMS has been dispatched.
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1: Caller stating her 31-year-old daughter on the scene there, yelling, causing a disturbance.
2: I'll be clear from this call. Back in.
0: 113. 046.
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2: 493, Sheriff Dispatch, same traffic, back in.

0: 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Just confirming the subjects are going to be in.
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1: Go ahead, E.
0: Mary David George, 5892.
4: For the caller was able to go back into her residence. The daughter's still outside.
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5: show me the
4: gray sweatpants and a dark hoodie. 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
3: 046.
6: Copies. What's the apartment number again?
0: 1482. I'll be 10-8.
4: 211 B Boy, Building 2.
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6: Receive, you can show me on scene.
4: 0047. I'll advise the caller to remain in the residence until you attempt to make contact.
0: 08.
1: 2007 Chevy Tahoe, color black, full of Grant. Salmon, out of the city, the vehicle is valid. He has a valid E at work.
6: 21 Echo, Coo Hill Road, Argyle. 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
0: Sixteen.
1: 468 Loudon Road, Denny, for a disturbance. Customer is on the scene. He's been there about 3 hours. He's walking around trying to choke himself. Right now we're in dark gray on the ambulance. Yeah.
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0: 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I'll be Hudson Ave at best with New York, Lincoln, Union, Mary, 8877.
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0: 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She does not believe the male is intoxicated. She's been drinking coffee. No weapons are displayed. 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
3: 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Party 1, 264 Coot Hill Road, Argyle, between Moon Road and Mud Lake Road. Fire department's on the scene, 83-year-old male, unconscious, not alert, breathing.
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1: 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I'll be clear of that mountain route to the hospital at the EMS.
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0: 3216. Timothy Woolman is no New York license, suspended at a Clifton Park, NCICOP negative. He's showing no Florida license, NCICOP negative.
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0: 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For a noise complaint, caller says excessive noise coming from the back parking lot.
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2: 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Negative results. Monroe County deputy's been updated. 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If you can put this in pending for units to check later.
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5: 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I'll be providing a courtesy transport to that female to 136 Hill Street in Troy. I'll provide starting for her.

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1: 97 northbound near the Ashford Road. 117.

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0: 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Route 9 to south of King Hendrick. Lincoln Sam Charles 6890 0119.

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1: 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I'm secure.
0: 537, secure, requesting a second unit. And 0122. 7 vehicle stop, Route 9, south of King Hendrick. He is secure.
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0: 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Vehicle stop, Route 9, south of King Hendrick. He is secure.
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0: 37. 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Jenna Renee Roberts.
1: 1582, yes.
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Cross Street to Sweet Road, Kendrick Road. 50-year-old female, flash alert, breathing normally, vomiting, dizzy. A hypertension history. A third-party report. Franchise clear at 0125.

0: 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The caller was out in her vehicle with a service animal, so it didn't hinder your response. 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
1: EMS 3, it's being fine.
2: Yeah.
1: EMS 3, 55, en route to Limeberry Lane.

0: 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And
1: it's
0: going to
1: be
0: kind of...
2: Copy.
0: Message. 128.
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0: 155, head over. Lincoln Boy George 6059, and just email me that data, please. It'll be on Will Street.

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Okay, it's clear, man.

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Officers found 9 Old Corinth Road in Hadley. Especially it's a Park Avenue. 69-year-old female. Conscious, not alert, breathing. Had a syncopal episode. A history of COPD, emphysema, and mitral valves issue. An EMS response, 9 Old Corinth Road, Crescent to Park Avenue. 69-year-old female, conscious, not alert, but breathing. Syncopal episode, a history of COPD, emphysema. Fragile's clear, 0150.

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0: I just attempted to stop a motorcycle on Malta Ave. No plate, no lights. 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I am not pursuing.

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0: last second call, 156 from Outer 133 in Timmins. 81-year-old male, general illness.
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0: 4315. 156 Vermont Route
4: 133. Conducted a canvas of the area. 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
2: Second call, pulling mutually for Granville, North Shire, also being dispatched. 156 for Mount 133 in Tidmouth. 81-year-old male, generalness.

0: Plymouth, second call, Poulton English Lake for Granville, North Shore. Also being dispatched 156 for Mount Route 133 in Tinmouth. 81-year-old male, general in this.
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1: Clifton Park Road near Fire Road, 2220.
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2: 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East Stewart's Riverview Road, north of the Rexford Bridge. You think I'm on file 5 from Schenectady County?

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1: At 3 a.m.
2: 311-431-5 status.
3: Southbound north of exit 23.
4: Okay, do you have a CDL certified individual for putting CDL operators out of service?
1: Chief 531, 97 southbound, near exit 23, mile marker 64.
2: I don't believe we have anyone working right now.
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1: 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He is conscious and alert. We advise he was going to wait out front.
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0: 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Stay police units for the town of Malta for a panic alarm. The Stewart, 2951 Route 9.
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EMS, the Kelly residence, 16 counter 41 in Kingsbury, across of Harrison Avenue and Yule Drive. 43-year-old male, general illness. Fort Edward EMS, 16 County Route 41 in Kingsbury, the suite residence, across of Harrison Avenue and Yule Drive. 43-year-old male, general illness at 0350.

0: 4179, can I get on? It's clear. Accidental.
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0: 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Purdy, 2 BLS response, 16 County Group 41 in Kingsbury, the suite residence. It's a 43-year-old male, consular breathing, prior seizure, vomiting, across of Harrison Avenue, Yule Drive.
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0: 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Probably I'll be med.
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0: Through 3291 Route 9, the Hotel Saratoga, the Old Best Western, for a welfare check. 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
1: Finished.

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0: 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I'm a couple more from 11 Dominic Drive.
1: 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Palmer Ave, Chris. 4179 Route 9, Malta.
0: 11 Dominic Drive, the Dominic Hall Apartments. A male was found sleeping in the hallway. He does not want to leave and appears to be intoxicated per the caller.
1: 4125. 4179.
0: 2579 at 439. The caller is going to be at the front desk.

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1: Appreciate that, though.
2: Sheriff's Dispatch. I'll be clear last.
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0: 2019 BMW X4, white, comes back valid to a Desmond Martinez out of Brooklyn.

0: 7th today, too. Myself and Senator are going to be sent down with the unit at 10 Stewart's.
1: 10-4.
2: Four one, sir. 7-9, sir, just that. New York City, 537-272-606.

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2: 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Evaluation of an intoxicated male. 3 4 15.

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1: Yeah.
0: 1355, just arriving, Downers Drive.
1: Bye.

0: 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So for Desmond Martinez, valid deep David out of Brooklyn, MCSC OP negative.
1: Stand for 4.

0: Pass control.
1: 723 is on scene. Can we get the apartment number?
0: 723, you're arriving on scene. It's going to be 234. The call came from the family directly. They did state that they notified security.
1: 723, copy. Thank you.

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0: State Police unit at the barracks, Patrol 17, Monta Vista Road, Lawrenceburg, cross street of Skirn River Road. 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

5653, correction, 5654, 205 Medical Assist, 156 Lawrence Street, One Love Commons, the Harkness Building, room 6. 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Fire Inspector clear at 559.

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0: Morning, Ralph.
1: You're not a 602. It's a 12 for medical assist for 81-year-old male fallen. Complaints of a chill injury with some bleeding. Not serious. Harkness Building, room 6.
0: Received.

0: 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Take police units to the town of Ballston for a property damage crash. Good Street in the area of Charlton Road.
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0: 3rd-party report of a car versus deer motor vehicle crash. Going to be north of the intersection of Good Street and Charlton Road. You'll be looking for a blue SUV.
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Fire dispatch repeating for E551-5652, for 1 Charlie Medical Assist at 815 North Broadway, Skimmer College, Waite Hall. Fire dispatch cleared, 612.

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0: team for a cooking mishap while cooking eggs. 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
4: 551 clear, returning 5652 transporting Saratoga at 625.
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0: Northeast Ikea, away from Europe.

For West Glensfall EMS, West Glensfall Fire, First Responders, Medical Assist, respond 21 Brookshire Trace, cross streets of Revere Road, Honey Hollow Road. 65-year-old female, conscious, alert, difficulty breathing, uncontrollable nosebleed. 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

Schedule 4, West Consoles, EMS, West Consoles, Fire, First Responders, Medical Assist. 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Right, just clear 066.

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1: Hugh Jones will clear from Callaway Court back in.
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0: 4 Stewart's. 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Have your stuff.
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0: at 637. A white female, approximately 30 years of age, wearing a green sweatshirt, and she was banging on cars.

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1: No. 723 responding, 0643.

still honor you as two Bravo response, home of the Good Shepherd, 26 Rock Roseway, Route 1110 on the summary unit. For a four, TAC 3643.

0: Number's on 518. 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

0: Smith.
1: Sheriff Smith.
0: I want my name in Denver. Lassa Stewart, Sam, Tom, Edward, William, Adam, Robert, Tom, First with Colleen, Charles, Ocean, Lincoln, Lincoln, Edward, Edward, Nora. Will, Emma's, and Mary, 7-18-86.
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46. 4 and 3, 9, sheriff's dispatch. Sheriff's. Out of service, half mile. Four 1 2 5, same traffic, Milton.

0: 37 sheriff's dispatch. I copy that update. I'll give you a moment.
1: Dispatch
2: 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We'll be arriving.

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0: dispatch. Well, the middle school.
2: Any sheriff's dispatch?
1: Sheriff's dispatch.
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4: Please start 119 Division Street for suspicious person. Caller Nick Armstrong advising a male pulled a knife on him and his dog while attempting to get into the building. Currently at the Division Street playground. So a short male hoodie, maybe a vest with a black backpack and jeans. Brown vest standing in the park, sitting on the slide. The male stated to the caller he was going to stab the caller's dog.
2: 10-4, Officer Doctor, being around 7-8.

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0: We got.
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2: Still stand by and wait for your arrival. He's going to keep an eye on the mail.
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2: 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What's the location of Queensbury?
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0: 52 Highland.
1: Do you want me to roll a truck? I'm here by myself.
2: Received, I'll be in route.
3: Now you can stay.
0: 15703.

0: Jaguars on 514.
1: I copy the complaint at the address. What's the nature of the call?
2: We're in the area.
0: Daughter screaming, not making any sense, destroying items in the bedroom.
3: My
0: caller was advised by the hospital, maybe a neurological issue and not mental health. We're also sending EMS. We're going to stage them.
1: Received. That was 51D Highland Springs.
0: 52D is in David.
1: Received. I'm just go by Regency Park now. I'll head over there.
0: Received. 703. Patrol being dispatched as well.
2: What's the 20 of the caller again?
0: 52 Highland Springs Way.
3: He's going to be on Division 3 at 18 and
0: a 22-year-old female. And
3: I'm Sean Plummer. He's a
0: normal plane of a racing car and being confused. What else? Sergeant Patrol, 7044. Please hurry, 723, EMS Control. EMS Control, 723.
3: 723 search finding. That male is now running across the street heading towards the hospital. Currently on sewers.
2: Done.

0: 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Received 722, just so you're aware, 723 checked en route about a minute ago.
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0: 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I didn't copy any further information you provided.
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2: Southbound, 23.
1: Yeah,
0: 2G56
2: between.
0: I'm here by myself. Are you anything over there?
3: Negative.
2: 2G56,
3: 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A car versus deer. Property damage only. Tacoma color brown.
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先整会儿，咱们先。Remember, you were moved out of 1933. 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
2: Mile west of Center Falls Road with a car deer.

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1: 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I'm in Whitehall right now, so I'm closer.
0: Affirmative. 911 related, open cell call, plotted to 24 Saunders Street. The 911 prefix, sound like a child on the phone.
1: Copy, I'll handle.
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GMS ALS request from Rensselaer County. 378 Stillman Village Road in Petersburg. For a 60-year-old male, seizure activity.

0: Rensselaer County, 378 Stillman Village Road in Petersburg, cross of Babcock Lake Road. 60-year-old male, seizure-like activity, 072.
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0: 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Cross of Babcock Lake Road and Varville Road. It's a 60-year-old male, seizure-like activity.
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1: It's in the roadway.
0: West of

0: to Greenwich. State Route 29 is west of Center Falls Road. Scene of a property damage accident for fluids in the roadway. 0734.
1: Fire department number.
0: Greenwich. State Route 29, just west of Center Falls Road. Scene of a property damage accident for fluids in the roadway. State police are on the scene. 0734.

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Road, cross street of Upper Sherman and Arbutus Drive. A caller reporting there's three loose dogs. They belong at that residence. They're currently out running in the middle of the street. She's concerned that due to the traffic.

0: I'm tuning it with the statement. Do you need to back up another unit somewhere?
1: He has cleared. I have a few calls coming in.
0: 10-4. Where is he?

0: for damage vandalism. Caller's reporting that a 2025 Subaru Crossback was damaged overnight.
1: Of course, unfortunately.
0: It appears the paint has been melted.
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0: 10-4, it has been on hold a little bit. 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
2: 10-4.
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1: I'm all for them. I'll be providing him with a courtesy transport back to Stewart's.
0: 10-4.

0: 8240220.
1: What? If you can go over to the reserve, 6 Sparrow Lane, apartment 201, City Building 11 for a harassment complaint. The caller is advising an unknown female keeps ringing the caller's intercom, threatening her, asking her for her money. The female inside the apartment advised the female she didn't know who she was. Please, she's at the wrong apartment. She continues to ring her brother.

0: Sheriff's office at time, Chief.
1: 4150, Sheriff's Bench.
2: Sheriff's Bench.
1: I'm in service. 0740, assistant deputy 2 of the transport. Which one is he going to?

0: Should be fine, apparently.
1: Yeah.
0: I have number five.

0: on 543.
1: In the area.
2: 439-5311. We have that child with us. 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
3: 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I'll be waiting.

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1: Described as a Subaru, it's now stopped in the middle of the roadway. They're just inviting another southbound on 147. To the Lincoln Halt Henry Hall 5660. 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
8: Date of birth 10-3-65. 66-year-old male. The male had called her yesterday at some time, threatening 1269. Unknown means. It states now the phone goes to voicemail when she attempts to call. She is requesting a call back, and we do have a phone number for that subject as well.

0: 253.
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0: From the alarm company, just reporting it to be a general burglar alarm. And they did speak to Matt Jones. He's en route with a 311.
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5: That alarm has been deactivated. Is it showing that on your end?
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4: Lincoln, Sam King, 9903.

0: 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It's showing cleared.
1: Received. Employee forgot to turn it off.
2: Anticipating a 2-hour response for a sick person call over 4 Walsh Road off of County Route 10. 807, attack group.
3: Sergeant Menard.
4: Clear.
3: Sergeant Bolton.
5: Patrol Town of Corinth, 68 North 4 Walsh Road.
6: Squadron 55, I'm on Palmer, I have a land route.
5: 855, number 4 Walsh Road, South County Road 10. Caller's at the location, she's unable to walk, she's reporting her 9-year-old mother in the bathroom yelling for help. 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
0: That's okay.
6: 55.
0: I had to get a new battery. 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
0: I'm being real. I'm going to be sitting call airman until 1800.
1: You're going to 810. Just to confirm second call or third?
0: Second call until 1800.
1: Three feet. Hey, what?

0: for sheriff dispatch. I'll be in service, and I'll be off on Shen campus.
1: 0812.
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1: 3-8, we'll have that name, Nidenberg.
0: Last name, Frank, Robert, Adam, Sam, Ida, Edward, Robert. First name, Edward, Robert, Ida, Charles. Middle initial, P. Paul. Date of birth, 10-3-1965, white male.
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Caller not on scene anymore, reporting cows in the road.

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1: Four 9-7, sure, dispatch.
2: U.S. Control West, as follows. Yes, dispatch.
1: Looks like the subject here has a warrant. I attached it to the car. Can you confirm that and call Troy if you want him?
3: Received.
2: 826.
1: 497-4123. Looks like the subject here has a warrant. I attached it to the car. Can you confirm that and call Troy if you want him?

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543, vehicle patrol 447 Big Bay Road, Crusher to Silver Circle and Creek Road. The caller is going to be staff from Hudson Headwaters, requesting a welfare check on a David Hamill, a 73-year-old male, who was last at the ER May 6th. He left the hospital and he was diagnosed with pneumonia and pulmonary fibrosis. After leaving the ER, the ER doctor, as well as his primary care, have been trying to get in touch with him since, with no contact made. He's supposed to be living at that residence with his wife, Karen Hamill. Neither contact for either party. Caller is looking for a callback. If you want her name and number, just contact me occasionally.

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1: Five three eight. Havlin Road near the college. Five, C9 is clear from the backlog.
2: Three three. 29 Sugar Bush Road, cross of Crabtree Lane and Pinecone Drive. Noise complaint, speak with Don McNabb. Reporting a dog is barking right outside her window. You can speak with her.
0: All right.
2: At 836, you can also check her welfare due to a recent stroke as well. She's a little upset on the line.
3: G64.
0: I'll be out of camp core with an arraignment.
3: Received 836.
4: The welfare check, 308 Excelsior Avenue, apartment 208. 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

0: 28 to 2. To your name and date of birth when you're ready.
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0: Last of Adam, George, Adam, Nora, Sam. First of Mary, Ocean, Nora, Ida, Queen, Union, Edward. Middle initial J is in John. Date of birth 3/14/1970. Second's gonna be same last name. First name Todd. Common spelling. Middle initial E is in Edward. Date of birth 11/15/1970.
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1: Also. 462
3: 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Myself and 4-4 will be clear.
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3: 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Cambridge EMS, number 680, Kenner 74, down in Cambridge, across the center Cambridge Road and Whiteside Road for a 90-year-old female, not fully alert, generalist. Vomiting at 0900.
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4: 9 a.m.

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1: total of Queensbury Elementary School, 431 Aviation Road, meeting with the SRO.
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1: 901.
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4: Breathe.
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0: You can head to Boston Ave near the West 50 lot entrance for snack. There's a large metal hitch in the middle of the roadway that needs to be moved.
1: Time for.

at Aviation Road, be meeting at Thomas Lemoyle out front. It's reporting they have a male subject, possibly by the name of Justin, on their construction site. They believe to be under the influence of some sort of narcotic, refusing to leave the job site.

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0: In regards to that suspicious person on Rebels Road, we handled that call a couple days ago. The van's parked on a property. The owner of the property knows who owns the van. He was alright with it.
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0: Sheriff 5-3, Sheriff.
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3: First name is going to be Justin. Common spelling, last name Campbell. Date of birth is going to be 04-04-1996. White male. No middle initials.
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0: D. David. It's like a permit status suspended. Justin M. Campbell. 8 Norton Street in Troy for the address. Looks like an association on the OP for an Eric Evans.
1: EMS.
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Police and Greenwich EMS approaching the Lady full crew needed. 59 Corliss Avenue, apartment 1 in Greenwich, cross of Hill Street and Academy Street. 27-year-old female, abdominal pain. Approaching the Lady full crew needed, 0919.

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3: 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Just south
6: 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She does have Parkinson's. 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
6: 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She does have Parkinson's.
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7: 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She is having issues with her home O2 equipment. 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
5: 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I'm in the area.
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Prairie 1 BLS response at this time. Morris Reagan and 751 responding. Virtual clear 927.

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1: Just confirming I was northbound south of 19.
0: Miss Lowling.
1: 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The roadway's clear. I'm in service.
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1: I'm responding. There's a note in there for test, correct?
0: I said it was going to start at 9:30. This alarm came before that.
1: Let's see. Whole daytime, I'll go investigate.
0: It's here on 9:30.
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2: 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We're also holding for our requested a chief.
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0: 60 fucking. Yeah, I'm not seeing. They're doing their alarm test now, so if you want to return everybody.
1: Okay, 699 coming.
0: 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You press all back in.
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0: Not coming back on file. I'm getting an association for a Carrie Ann Delaney.
2: Is that the parking garage?
0: Date of birth 224-78, a white female. And she's going to have two files.
2: There's a lot off of file, lower level.

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0: Try that first name, Charles Edward Robert Ida.
1: First name of Kerry King, Edward Robert Ida, middle initial A. Adam Delaney. The date of birth is going to be different at 2/24/78.
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4: 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He was heading down West Ave toward the train station, if you could check the area for him. 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
4: 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Thank you.
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7: PM. 9 coming up on the outlets. Heading towards Officer Bellin.
8: 6-3, clear in DV,
7: exit 13,
8: southbound.
7: 535, Hadland. 2G58 between exits 23 and 24. 2G63, 87 northbound, just getting off exit 20.
9: Walking exit 19, be a middle-aged male with a yellow safety vest over his shoulder, walking on the shoulder with a help sign. Take in two calls at this point.
8: 6-3 headquarters, I can't copy if you're trying to give that to me. Can you go again, please?
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3: Fire dispatch.
9: Sixth Street, I-87 northbound exit 20, when he pulled I-87 southbound, south of exit 19, a middle-aged male walking on the shoulder with a yellow safety vest and a help sign.
7: I'm 87 southbound, just getting on exit 20. You can assign that to me.
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0: 10 to 20. I searched Washington from Pope's to Entrada. 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
5: 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Wilton Mountain Road, cross of Prince Mountain Road, and Clothier Road, town of Prince. 951.
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0: Sorry. Taking a true Bravo for Embry would be available. It's going to be a 2 Bravo medical assist, 84-year-old male with a nosebleed. Report it as a serious hemorrhage on blood thinners. It's going to be apartment 58 of the East Tower.
1: Receive. We'll be in route momentarily.
0: Receive. 952. 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
0: Okay, it's going to be a 2 Bravo medical assist, 133 Lawrence Street, Embry Apartments, apartment 58 of the East Tower, for a 84-year-old male, nosebleed on blood thinners, serious bleeding reported.
3: We'll be in route.
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0: 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Number 63 River Street, Hudson Falls. 58-year-old male, difficulty breathing.
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0: 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It's going to be the apartment out back.
8: Cambridge EMS, Cambridge Family Hall, 35 Gilbert, 42-year-old male, abdominal pain, 0958.

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1: Responding and arriving.
0: Your patient's a 42-year-old male, consular breathing abdominal pain.
1: Received.
0: 2252 responding and arriving 1001. 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
2: Do they have a location for the patient?
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0: motion of her camera inside the apartment being unplugged and plugged back in at 9:23.
1: We are currently locked off in the apartment, waiting for you
0: at the spot. I'm going to check the hallway cameras to see who tried to go in the apartment.
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1: Both units are arriving.
0: 2751 9543 arriving 1004.
2: I'll be just south of 817 on a vehicle stop with state police.
3: Receive southbound or northbound?
2: Southbound.
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4: 529 headquarters.
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0: Left-sided jaw pain and chest pain, anyone else?
1: Your daughter, Abby Masciani, texted her saying that she was going to harm herself. She doesn't know exactly where she is. However, she resides at 397 Mole Road, operates George Union Yankee, 7227, George Union Yankee, 7227. I returned to the 2015 Toyota Highlander, color black.
0: EMS control's on 751.
3: The lift assist in route to the health center. 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
0: 751, clear the last call en route to the health center. Canceling Lake George at 1024.
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4: 4396.
1: Information, we're dispatching EMS 52 4th Street. The female phone.
4: Right.
5: 439, copy.
1: 1024.
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1: 1025.
6: 482, Sheriff's
1: Hutch. Sheriff's
6: Hutch. Clear.
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1: Sheriff's Dispatch.
7: I'll be clear from Octay Elementary. I'll be moved to High School East for two more PLS battery changes.
1: 1025.
7: Burton arriving, 52 fours.
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4: Turning on the mode now. 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I'll start there until other units arrive.
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1: 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It's a dump truck veered off the road to avoid horses in the roadway. Apparently, the truck went off the road. He had a towing route.

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0: 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That plate did hit at 1017 at the Shen Middle School.
1: Arriving Saratoga.
2: 1029.
1: Mailed out as 397 mile. What's the name of the subject again?
2: Heavy. Last of Astrion.
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0: 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I mean, Division and Hudson are on tax 64 at 1036.
1: EMS.
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1: I copy. 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Very much.

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1: Two G 19, exit 16 northbound.
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0: 1234 North Frank. 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Now return to a 2024 Chevy Silverado. 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
1: 4197.
3: Just for advisement to the other units, I did just speak to the caller on the phone. She dropped the kids off at school this morning. So the time of that ping that she's at the school, she's advising, she stated she was going there to kiss the girls goodbye.
1: Yeah, I see. 7-2 copy.
4: Brief out on that 7-2. I'll relay the message.
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0: Two cars, a garbage truck and a Chevy Cruze. Spoke to the operator of the Chevy, the minor scrapes that denies EMS.
4: 35, copy.

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1: Have Peter Dudley on the line for you.
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0: 4167. Cheers, Mitch.
1: Cheers.
0: I'll be checking the area of the Party Road Ponds and the Commons. 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
1: 1040.
2: It's 2G19, State and County. I'm going to be clear. There's no vehicle at this point in time. 317.
3: 17-2, one by name of your birth and one by your identity.
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3: New York, 236-785-336, white male. Sex to be last name Briggs. Boy, Robert, Ida, George, Sam. First name David, common spelling. Michelle W's and William, date of birth 2/17/1967, white male.
1: Can you create me a incident for a VNT complaint in the area of the Lake George High School and just give me the number, please?
5: Maybe 2/42/17.
3: 17.
5: Nathaniel Miner, Dodgy David out of Torrance, NCSCOP negative. David Briggs, Dodgy David out of Melrose, NCSCOP negative.
3: 10-4.

you off of medical assist, 400 Church Street, Homely Good Shepherd, room A114. Fire starts repeating for 5652 for 2 off of medical assist at 400 Church Street, Homely Good Shepherd, room A114. Fire starts clear 1044.

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1: Sierra 40
2: Midtown Wing in
1: Argyle. That LPR hit was in front of a
2: female consulate breathing hemorrhage.
3: Yeah, I'm over here now.
2: 2152 responding 1044.
1: 4199 Sheriff's Bench.
4: Sheriff's.
1: Yes, sir.
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0: 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We will be advising National Grid. 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

0: 855. 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The caller's clerk, Emily Plummer. Ongoing issues with the male subject directly in front of the store. Uncertain what his name is. He's usually there trying to solicit. They've asked him to leave. He's refusing. White male, approximately 6 foot in his 40s, black sweatshirt, white hat.
1: Ten seven with New York Lincoln Union John 9222.
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2: 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If you guys haven't made contact with the RO.
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3: Units 4, Malta, 43 Weston Way, cross a Kramer Road. Received calls from both parties involved. The daughter, Valerie Escudo, mental health issue, schizophrenia. Dad's also a caller reporting she's non-aggressive, going through an episode today.
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0: Yang Son. That's going to be the male in question. He has moved along. I am in service. You also show me out of the
1: intersection of Yang Son
0: for traffic control for 11 o'clock.
2: Sheriff's dispatch.
3: Copy.
2: We're just concluded that now. We're starting the process. Just answer.
0: You can show me automated, John, as well.
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0: Made contact with the RO. He's advising his daughter was using the vehicle. He's going to call her to have her move it.
1: 10-4.
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3: 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We're arriving 400 Church.
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2: 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I'll be out Broadway, Skyler, Town of Forever.

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0: 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I'm a mechanic. A vehicle struck another vehicle. It was in a no parking area.
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0: 1056. Some of the workers putting large amounts of garbage in the park and ride area of the Media Drive location. Paul has reason to believe it's coming from a homeless encampment behind the gas station there. 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You can check on that. 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
2: 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I'm going to be en route to 1 David Lane and review the original call.
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6: Currently.
1: Units for the suicidal female. Rise of flying
0: a phone.
1: There is 136 Plant Road, County Half Moon. It'll be 246 meters from that site. Roughly 800 feet from that area.
10: Appreciate it.
0: 1057.
1: 52,
2: Three County. Sheriff, one off center.
1: Rich. EMS.
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0: 36ers. That's New York City. Are you ready?
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0: You're at 347-872-346. 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
0: They take a report of somebody going door to door, 430, Route 146. 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
3: Hey, I'm clear the north way in 87 southbound.
4: 525 Ridge Pelican.
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3: 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You can put me out at the fire alarm on Squashville.
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4: Revising a fire alarm, the east bedroom smoke from the alarm company.
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10: You swing through the lowest parking lot. 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
11: Sergeant Sullivan's going to be assisting him momentarily.
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13: 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A home visit patient, 83-year-old male, difficulty breathing, possible TIA.

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7: I'll be out for the suspicious person.
4: Dispatch
7: 561. Dispatch 4004.
4: Standby.
6: 4004.
7: Sir, you copy the update. We spoke with a female party. She's at the McDonald's 146 at Maxwell waiting for a patrol. The confirmer, sorry.
6: Please. 7-1-1, responding.
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8: Primarily message to McDonald's, you need full crew. 420 to the room, 693 in the rooms, 1112.
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9: 10-4. She's the owner of the restaurant here. I checked the building. 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I'm 10-8.
2: 10-4.
10: No issues. Thank you.
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3: I'm 10-7, 21 miles.
6: No.
10: You guys can go ahead and return with our thanks. They were testing the alarm system. We're going to be all set. 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
7: Received.
12: Fire. They were testing alarm systems here. 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
7: 11-14. 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
9: 1971-1953 arriving on scene.
5: 11-14.
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9: Four and 7-4-1-2-3 at the McDonald's.
2: 11-14.
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13: 5-8 Sheriff's Dispatch, I'm clear.
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13: 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We've cleared Rock City Falls already.
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8: 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New York and Lincoln, Nora, 2902.
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2: 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The last was Paul Edward Sam Adam Union David.
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3: Tariro Drive in Argel Rio. Subject in the middle of the road.
1: It's an 83-year-old male, cops alert difficulty breathing. Possible TIA this morning, pneumonia patient. Yeah. 2953 responding 1121 2243.

0: 152 Unibury, Clifton Park, for a mental health call. Subject in the middle of the roadway, Torero Drive at Parque Rio. Responded after attempting to make contact with Four Winds.
1: Four and 5-2, I can clear the other mental health.
2: Warrensburg, which location?
3: 557 Elm Street.
0: Be able to clear there.
1: Yeah, from
3: 2G55, conflict in St. Potterville.
0: Torero Drive at Parque Rio.
2: And 41126 through 9, this is room number 4. Caller is a Diana Yeager reporting a Matthew Gray, approximately 13-year-old male, some sort of mental health crisis. States he's not being aggressive and doesn't have any access to weapons.
0: Back of unit, Clifton Park, Torero Drive, Parque Rio, responded now at the intersection.

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0: Bridget Connor showing suspended Deke David out of Boston's spot. NCIC will be negative. Brian Brackett showing non-driver ID revoked out of Boston Spa. NCIC will be negative.
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5: Four nine six sheriff dispatch.
3: Sheriff dispatch.
5: Do you need a unit to handle 530?
3: Yes.
5: Received.
6: Yeah.
4: 957 headquarters. Headquarters. I'll have one male voluntary transport when I'm supposed to be at you.

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1: Three sheriffs this
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1: patrol. I am off at 5-2. I'm going to be dropping off property at the caller some address.
2: Where's you? 1134.
0: Inquiries about the area. Is he looking just for a phone call? He's still at the
3: 1345 here.
4: Demas.
3: We're going to be back in just a second, sir.
4: 1135.
0: 1825. I can handle that. I'm probably a bit closer than you. We're at copy, 1135.
5: It is 242, 16.
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0: Caller's looking for an update. 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

0: 1782. 1978, I'm en route. We'll back over to Burns Management for to fill out a trespass notice. Mr. Brackett's been aware that he's trespassing this property.
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2: 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Were you, did you speak with her at all?
3: Copy. I haven't done a follow-up with her.
2: All right. She's available at the office number, the 884-4151. She had reached out. You were on that medical.
3: Copy.

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3: You're in route 1144. 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
4: EMS.
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0: 579. 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You have a name and date of birth I can attempt.
1: Received. I'm not sure the pronunciation. The last is King Henry Adam.
2: Yeah, you put a town of Elton. Check a 911 hang up. Plotting in the area.
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0: 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Joe's Road Fire, 2 proper response for a call. 579 Wheat Road, apartment 106. 1158 Tetrick.
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8: Today is in Adam Burke Drive, Building 3, the Montcalm Apartments. Got a female caller on the line.
10: Been
8: assaulted by her boyfriend.
10: Was
8: fleeing the scene in a Jeep Cherokee colored brown. Maybe heading to his mother's at 112 A is in Adam in the Montcalm Apartments. We're gathering further.
9: Unable to get back to him. 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
8: See that 1204.
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8: I was covered up. I'm current to Van Dusen, and I'll head that way as well.
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6: Yep.
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0: 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Knights has been advised. 10-4.
1: 131. It's returning that one on a 2005 Subaru Legacy color blue to a Douglas McLeod Jr. Clark Way, Salem.
2: Copy. Can you just start me at Warner's, please?
1: Resting Warner's at 1206.
3: EMS 1971.
4: EMS.
3: 71 arriving at scene.
4: 1206.
5: Eleven 82. Airy check, hold on.

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2: 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I have building 3. 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
2: The exit 21 southbound off yes. Directly at 9N. We are in traffic. I'll advise for a
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4: 12-13.
5: Exit 21 off ramp at 12-13.
6: I'm not on Quaker. 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

0: 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Respond 1219 Hadley Hill Road, cross of Tower Road and Eddy Road. 75-year-old male, cox alert, short of breath, kidney and bladder infection, no ambulance.
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0: 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Respond 1219 Hadley Hill Road,
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0: cross of Tower Road and Eddy Road.
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1: 4th United States.
0: You see 1216?
5: Yeah, call pending. The Waterford Cove Bridge. We're put up a tractor trailer stuck on a bridge on the Waterford side.
1: 439 cents, copy. 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

0: Dash 533. 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She was going to have him turn around. He was close on the interstate to that call.
1: Where is he?

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2: Sergeant Breyer at the marker 32677 Upper Glen Street. File 5, the city of Glens Falls will take him.
4: Officer 69 done.
2: Requesting assistance, sitting outside the front entrance of the marker 32.
3: 487 Rollins Street, the report of an active domestic. Male.
2: At 1221, he just has eyes on.
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5: Can you check our system for
3: unit set 1221?
5: Possibly 9 date of birth, black male. And then file check.
6: 439, set 2311. I checked the bridge. I got nothing showing with that tractor trailer.
2: Can I go ahead?
5: 529 New York Reg, Lincoln Frank Henry, 6715. I have all bearings in trouble.
3: We see you.
2: That was Lincoln Frank Henry.
3: So you're clear now, right? 1222.
2: Add the last four.
5: 6715.
4: 8 County, I'll be out.
2: Richard.
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1: I just get his proper spelling of his first name and date of birth and middle initial.
2: Saratoga ending 117840.
0: David Adam Robert Ida Ocean Nora. Date of birth 131-1989.
1: Copy. David Adam Robert Ida Ocean Nora.
0: 1223.
3: Just so you're aware, Wentz Falls
4: 4396, you can send it.
3: Some route up there to me too.
5: The caller at 186 Middletown Road reports dumping on his property.
4: 4396, copy. Can you just repeat the address?
5: 186 Middletown Road.
4: Received.
5: 1226.

0: You can be a Route 2 Max to a backup 4219 for a disturbance with a female time code into the vehicle.
1: 10-4.
2: I've checked northbound.
0: Eight, leaving 3, headed to 4.
2: Trooper McPhail, checked southbound. Negative result. There's a disabled vehicle just north of 20. I'm spinning around to check on him now.
3: Received 1227.
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0: 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EMS control
2: 750. 750 is clear of Glens Falls and returning.
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5: 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She was advising that she had a leak on Monday. It was repaired. She's requested the fire department back there again. She's now complaining of nausea and a headache.
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1: 12-3. The base, we're leaving 4 and going to Southland Falls and we'll take lunch.
2: 244, William, Sam, Henry. That's going to be vehicle 1. Vehicle 2 is going to be New York passenger King Young 5450.
3: Copy.

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2: 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Can you put out cancellation tones, please?

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2: I am 87 southbound, exit 18.
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4: 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The Meteor Drive pull-off. 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
3: The Jeffrey, middle initial is going to be Sam Loveland, showing as a junior, 221-1986. Signal 31 South 5, early Washington County Sheriff's Office. Also, is a suspended CEO.
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3: D22, 2D27.
4: 22, good.
3: I have a unit able to clear. I got two pending down in Milton. One's a 7-year-old. Alone at the Susan Lyle Park.
4: We'll go ahead.
3: Nine Woodbrush Court, a 7-year-old left alone at the park there. Crash, number 11, Cheeble Ave.
4: Received. 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
0: be out of service for a little bit, vehicle maintenance.
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0: one female from the facility to county court, starting as 102278.
1: Amos. Grant D55, he has background.
2: On route with one to Albany Med Peep.
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4: 55, clear last RMA beckon.
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5: Deputy on North Bend Road, I'm going to kick loose my traffic stop.
6: Farrakhan, be advised, 602 is
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1: 19.58.
0: Just to confirm, you're in route to Ellis.
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3: You 562-5654 for 1 Charlie Medical.
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5: Bridge.
1: Confirm back now. I'll be clear.
2: 1252.
1: 4196. Sheriff's dispatch.
2: Sheriff's dispatch.
1: I'll be out with 93. It's on Route 9, just past Feeder Dam Road. Black Chevy. I'll have the reg for you in a moment.
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1: Three-six, sheriff's dispatch, 2 by New York State, even ready. County. Three, six, on sheriff's dispatch.
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5: To the Skeens Row rooms, driver needed, 1255.
4: 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New York, Frank Tom Young, 6553.
6: Frank Tom Young, 6553. 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
2: Fort EMS, 13 Martindale Terrace,
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2: Martindale Avenue. 80-year-old female general on this.
3: I clear for 35.
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2: Fort EMS, 13 Martindale Terrace, Hudson Falls. Cross Martindale Avenue. 80-year-old female general on this. 1303. 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
1: We're clear of the scene, 5654 is running for the hospital.
2: E-562, clear, 5654, transporting 1309.
0: Fort Edward EMS, the Weller Residence, 527 Drifting Ridge Road in Fort Edward, a priority one ALS response, 60-year-old female, difficulty breathing, cardiac related, 1309. EMS control 2754.
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0: Two-year-old male, conscious, slurred breathing, cardiac related.
2: Care center, Hoosick Falls. He is in David Wing, 95-year-old female, fall with a head injury.
3: EMS.
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2: Camera 2 Mass, full ambulance requested. 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
4: 7-0.
5: Ran at this time acknowledging 265 on a route to Fort Edwards, third
3: we'll
5: call, also acknowledging 9543
3: in
5: route 1316.
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7: You open up a call for service for a lockdown drill here at the school. 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
5: 322254, Danforth Adult Care Center, 19 Danforth Street. It's going to be D's and David Wing, room 125. 95-year-old female fallen with a head injury.
6: Be on my residence for a moment.
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0: Questions are deadly enough. They want drillers, much, but trust me. Third Green Senior living in West Malay. 1320, next week.
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0: Yes, 1958.
1: EMS 1953. We're going to be doing an Ellis to Albany Med Peds transfer. We're en route arriving, Ellis.
2: 1321. Clifton Park, check 8911, hang up. Landline. 170 Eastwood Drive, Unit D is the Delta.
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2: If you could check, it was a hard line coming from 170 Eastwood Drive, Unit D is in Delta. 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
0: Mm-hmm.
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3: Currently burning wet firewood. 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
4: 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Show me arriving on scene. You said the apartment got back.
5: 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There'll be a flag on the porch.

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1: 11. 60 Railroad Place. The caller is with USPS. There's a homeless male that was verbally aggressive with them last time when they asked them to move so they could deliver them.
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0: Okay.
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0: 71.
2: 68-year-old female, conscious alert, shortness of breath, right-sided chest pain with a COPD history of 1 ALS.
3: 1950 and 1971 are arriving on line.
0: Both units arriving, 1327.
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0: Cat ID 609, that I'm attached to. Do you want to call the ACO in the interim, see if they're able to respond out there?
2: Control 2651.
3: Do you have us at 8 Washington Street?
2: That's affirmative. County medics also on the scene. When you pull in the parking lot, it'll be the apartment with the American flag on the porch facing the old TD Bank.

0: 33, 38, 80. And you can show me off.
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2: Nine 3 stroke dispatch.
3: All right.
2: Start me EMS priority 2. First female lower back pain. Lower head.
0: 82.
4: Where's the caller?
1: The caller is no longer on location. She can give it up post after requesting the mail be moved along.
3: Please. 1331.
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2: Clarity 152, EMS.
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2: 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EMS control 2953. 2953 arriving on scene 1343. EMS control 4951.
1: 1952,
0: EMS.
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3: 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The officer at 69 Circuit Street with adult sex offender,

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2: 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I'm going to be off on 13 Moores Lane, EMC Electric, for a case follow-up.
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6: 5271 arriving.
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0: Pulteney, Fairhaven, automatically delayed for Granville's third call. Slate Valley Center, 10421, State Route 40, Granville, BSM Boy Wing, 86-year-old female, back pain.
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0: 757.
1: 757 responding.
0: Steve, 757 responding at 1356. Just want to make sure you're aware. TG57 is en route at this time. The caller thought the patient may be combative.
1: Copy. 757 will be staging.
0: Receive 757 staging. Can you ask until 712?
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3: EMS.
4: Our patrol is still on scene.
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8: Operated in the area the last few hours.
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5: 1561 State Route 40 South.
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5: in
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5: Easton.
8: House to house.
5: One patient, 43-year-old female, minor cuts. 1401.
2: EMS
5: control 3251.
2: 10-4,
9: can you send it back?
2: Yes.
9: It's confirming EMS is en route, correct?
5: 1561 State Route 40 South and Easton, cross of Cheese Factory Road. It's a PI motor vehicle accident. 43-year-old female, minor cuts and injuries to her arms and legs.
9: 41.
5: Stating that a tractor trailer took down wires in the area. 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
9: 4136.
10: We have a transport now. Remand from County Court.
5: 3251 responding 1402.
9: That's a firm. 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
9: 497's arriving.
8: Arriving at 1403.
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3: 4346. Oh, yeah. Received. 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Okay, what's the location of the second caller? 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
0: Bundle Lawrence and Morgan.
2: EMS.
0: 33-year-old male requesting ABHU transport.
1: Arriving.
0: It's cooperative.
2: 1408.
0: Woods Falls, fire and emergency respond, 42 Cherry Street, across to Lawrence and Morgan. 33-year-old male requesting a PHU transport to the hospital. It's cooperative. Say, probably 2 BLS response. Sergeant clear, 14 Joy.

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1: G7 County. 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I'm beside you.
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4: Traffic.
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0: 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Route 4, Lewis Road, Town of Stillwater, 1460.

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0: I see, just confirming it's going to be 903, showing 904 out on the call, and your ANI is 904.
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0: Fire control, repeating for Lake George Fire, responding Hampton Inn Suites 2133 State Route 9. 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
0: Sheriff's dispatch.
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0: clear. Male and female dispute. Advising they're refusing police department.
2: 10-4.
3: Sheridan is Jonesville, the chief in the
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3: Deck 4.
6: For New York registration, George Kapal 4444. 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
3: 1425. Tails, this involves a lithium ion battery. 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I just would advise you use respiratory protection if you're going to make entry on that.
8: Yes, sir.
0: Just be advised, you'll be west side for the remainder.
3: And four.

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0: Clear issued, 1427.
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7: 14 Ursula Avenue, Fort Edward, across Broadway and Caputo Avenue. Nicholson resident, 67-year-old male, fallen with facial injuries,
4: 1428. 36-2 was en route, 37-1 just hanging third up,
1: and then transmission. You see, at this time, just 36-2, 37-1.
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1: Jonesville Command 36-8. 36-8, since you are on the road, if you want to just come and keep
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7: 32754 priority 2 BLS response, 14 Ursula Avenue, Fort Edward, cross of Broadway and Caputo Avenue. 67-year-old male, cops alert, breathing, fallen, facial injuries.
4: 1429.
5: Received.
7: 2754 responding, 1429.
5: Got it. I'm just pulling up now. 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
7: 2754 responding, 1429.
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8: What do they have the Malta Ave?
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0: Ambulance 713
9: responding. 713
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0: 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Respond 57 Cascade Court, cross of Westland Drive. 81-year-old male, conscious alert, difficulty breathing with chest pains, 01 ALS. 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Respond 57 Cascade Court, cross of Westwood Drive. 81-year-old male, conscious alert, difficulty breathing with chest pains, 01 ALS. Fire control at 1437.
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4: 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Second is 261-307-755,
3: white female. 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
5: you're going back to a station.
3: You're responding, oh, for a moment, West Falls Center, 152 Upper Sherman Avenue. 77-year-old male,
5: has had
3: his lack of food intake for several days, party 1 ALS.
2: Six mechanical.
6: 4-4.
2: 4-6. The call is at 116 First Avenue, Rosa Civitella. They say there was a dog chasing a bunch of kids in the neighborhood. No collar on.
3: Didn't appear. Upper Sherman Avenue, the Glen Falls Center. 77-year-old male, altered mental status of a lack of food intake for several days. Thank you, 1 ALS response. Pressure clear, 1438.
2: 1438.
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0: Both units are arriving.
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6: 26-1, got me.
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0: Can you please start a run for us for a transport coming out of Saratoga Hospital going to the Pines at Glens Falls? 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
5: 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I'm going to handle the property image.
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1: Royal EMS, Kansas Fighter, a 2 Bravo response for call. Number 53, San Luis Road, off of St. John's Drive and Colbert Road. 1447, text.
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3: No OVs, NCSC OV negative. And Lehman Joyner, Roger Redden, 600, I was connected.
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0: 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New York, Henry Victor Frank. 9616. Second is New York Lincoln King King 9361.
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2: Beast to probation 1 and 2. We are leaving 8, headed back to base. Received. Danny's 330 is here. Does she want them to wait?
1: Launcher.
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6: 678, port over.
7: And obstructing traffic. Individuals are blowing the horn at them. Last seat in the area of the park, southbound.
8: 5-4 copy.
9: Young, middle initial M is in Mary. Last name is going to be Turner, common spelling. Date of birth 09/18/1991, white male.

0: D. David, and address out of Glens Falls. There's negative files and it's showing that there are 3 order protections.
1: History, whatever, it's equal to Patricia Bain, 12-year-old juvenile.
2: Here's the best 4197 status.
1: One female threatening to assault her.
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1: Copies.
2: 497, can you repeat?
1: 1504.
2: Secure issuing, 1504.
4: 713, you're arriving in the hospital, 1504. EMS control, meal 712.
5: Arriving in the hospital.
4: Control, meal 712, arriving in the hospital, 1505.
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7: I'm in route to Wilton for case follow-up. Regarding a case yesterday.
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0: Oscar Falls, let me also Momo. Route 1 Falls, 15, 09.

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0: 这样是这样。Correction, 413 County, 什么样？
1: Yeah, you're out at 15.
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6: 4396-4398. MSB and dispatch number one van, School Hope Square.
0: 2955 responding, canceling mutual aid 1512.
7: A female who was attempting to take items, but she did leave them in the store. Described as being a white female with blonde hair, wearing a white t-shirt. They did say she was near the online pickup area and that she was walking towards Weeks Road.
8: 1352 is arriving, Saratoga.
7: 1513, they will have charges.
6: 1513.
0: Drivers responding to the third call, 1513.
6: 15 dispatched the number one van, Schoonhoven, for a sick person, the non-priority sick person, apartment 3.
9: Received.

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4: 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She witnessed her do it on a camera.
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0: Town of Milton's mental health call. 795-29, Town of Milton's coming near Amy Road and Old 29. Caller reports her husband been drinking mostly all day, having some sort of nervous breakdown, took off towards the creek, obtaining further.
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0: 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Out on North William. 2654 arriving Glens Falls, 1522. 29. Be out in Roberts Gardens with a female
5: matching description. Precinct 1522.
4: Jakowski, 518-414-0397. 414-0397. 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
6: Where is it?
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3: 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North Warren Emergency for the Health Center, 3767 Main Street, the town of Warrensburg. A 72-year-old male, chest pains, EKG confirming a STEMI, a priority 1 ALS response, fire control 15 to...
6: Lake George 731, EMS control.
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9: 5-3-1-3. 9 is showing suspended for insurance lapse on a 2010 Chrysler in the color gray. There is a sticker number expired as well as a 10/31/25. Comes back to a Khaled Kelly out of Lake George.
7: Receive,
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0: 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Can you go again? 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
1: 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Approaching the third mutual aid, 1539.
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6: 544. 5218 on Sheriff 1. 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

0: 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Lake George Stewart's 2164, State Route 9 in the town of Lake George. 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
7: As of now, there was just a 911 hangup. He called in to confirm there was no emergency. However, due to the history at the residence.
8: 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I'm en route.
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4: To the fire dispatch, there to a fire 5652 at 2 Alpha Medical, 125 West Avenue, apartment 230. Repeat fire dispatch for 5652 or 2 Alpha Medical, 125 West Avenue, apartment 220. Dispatch clear 1553.
0: He's also loading some sort of drugs into a small bag.
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0: 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He is showing a valid CDL B boy and CITOP is negative.
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0: 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Department 220 for a 75-year-old female that fell at 6 a.m.
4: Receive.

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3: EMS control, meal 723.
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1: 723 Zimmer, to Glens Falls Hospital.
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1: Lake George 731 EMS control.
3: EMS control, Lake George, meal 731.
1: 731 will be en route to Glens Falls Hospital.
3: Morning Spring Ambulance, correction, the Lake George Ambulance 731, also transporting Glens Falls, 1556.
4: Have a four-month-old locked in the vehicle at 15 Beach Street. I've already contacted R&D towing. They're en route with a lock kit to open that up.
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1: Bird 151.
2: Sheriff's dispatcher.
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0: 1550.
1: Thank you. I did advise mom of that also.
0: $15.58.

0: 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I have the blotter number.
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0: 10-4.

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2: United 6 Sort of Keys K301 WQH 67, we're fighting firing mass control leak towards New York. The time is 1600.
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1: 3-4, 5-2 wants to go to the fire. We're right in front of 5-1.
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1: Negative. 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

0: 14 of 27 on a 2017 Chevy Cruze. He's colored gray to a Derek Winnie out of Plattsburgh. He has a valid DM, David Mary, negative file, Fort Worth.
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3: County 91 units for the town of Greenfield for an unknown crash, Lester Park Road, Old Stone Road.
6: 722,
3: Master
6: Patrol.
7: 2G23, I'm going to be Route 29 at Round, at the roundabout, in route to 119 Drive, I can divert.
6: Queensbury Ambulance 722, you're going to Hospital 1613.
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3: Unit for Greenfield, Lester Park Road on Old Stone Ridge Road. A blue pickup into a tree. The caller was a passerby.
6: Yeah, I think we got it, I think.
3: Advised that the driver was out of the vehicle. 2G23, 1613.
5: 464 County, I might be closer on 3B. 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
7: G3 County, do you know if there's going to be any injuries?
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1: Your zone assignment's been changed. 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
5: Catherine with a K. King. A is an Adam.
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5: Henry, Ida, Lincoln, Lincoln, Edward, Station Robert, 12. Tom, 52684.
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4: Any middle or no middle?
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5: And Mary.
7: EMS non-priority transport protocol for
4: Catherine with a C or a K.
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5: J. King.
4: Henry, Ida, Lincoln, Lincoln, Edward, Robert, Tom. 0526, 1984.
5: Confirm.
4: See, middle initial or no?

0: this is Mark Cassidy. I'm out for a 2 officer person, 6 Oxford Street, the IRA. Police are on scene requesting an evo. The scene is secure. Attack 3, 1622.
1: EMS 1971.
2: Yeah.
1: 71 be responding, 6 Oxford.
2: 1600.
3: 36543. Seeking patrol the area of the Friendlies, 558 Aviation Road. It's a single call only at this time. See, there's a suspicious male standing outside of the restaurant, more towards the median to enter the mall. He's wearing a white t-shirt, glasses, and a ski mask, watching traffic.
1: Do you name and date of birth when you're ready? Last is going to be boy, Edward, Adam, Nora, Edward, first of Colin, Charles, Ocean, Lincoln, Ida, Nora, middle initial J and John, date of birth 3/15/2011, and then if you could also run a group search, see if you could locate his most information. I have that when you're ready. It's going to be the same last name, Bean, first of Lauren, common spelling, middle initial A is an Adam.
4: Spot number 6 Kings Road, the town of Hadley, off of Harris Road, the DSO home. Fire alarm activation. Staffs are reporting a cooking mishap. Building is being evacuated. Mark County Fire Control repeating for Luzerne Fire. Respond number 6 Kings Road, in the town of Hadley, off of Harris Road, the DSO home. A fire alarm activation due to a cooking mishap. Staff is evacuating. Fire Control 16.

0: locations. Control State Route 8, where it meets State Route 9. Color reporting, a male was walking in the roadway, almost struck him. He had poor cell service, unable to get a description.
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3: 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Was just passing the scene, he's investigating.

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1: Overall.
0: But name and number for you. Kara DeAmbro, 518-339-5761. It's regarding a Greg Gostowski.
1: Yeah.
0: 1625.
2: I disregard. I heard from 1954.
3: Thank you.
4: Very third call, two problem medical alarm, 63 Glenbrook Court, off of Woodcliff Drive, back 3.
5: I receive car 285, 1620. Mark, County Fire Control for Luzerne Fire, a fire alarm activation, number 6 Kings Road in the town of Hadley, off Harris Road, the DSO. A fire alarm activation reported by staff. The accidental due to a cooking mishap. Car 285 is en route.
2: 1628, line 5 for entry.
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1: We're back, Mr.
8: Complaint for Burn Hills Wood Pipe. Attached, we clear me. Just give me that number.
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7: 35146 Maxwell.
0: CG35430 Route 146. Caller stating he was vehicle was rear-ended by a youth on an e-bike.
9: Bird 599.
0: 1630. The youth on e-bike went west on Route 146. The caller does have damage to his vehicle. He's waiting at the entrance of the park.
9: All right, Steve, I'll send it over to you.
1: 35, copy.
0: 1630. Be advised, he's now going to be waiting at the office at the park.
1: Receive.

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4: 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She's advising that the Uber driver was unprofessional and inappropriate with her during the car ride.
0: 53. 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
0: This had a neighbor flag me down to assist with Mary again. 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
1: Sitting in the parking lot. So 69-year-old female, got slurred breathing, chest pain radiating to the arm and jaw.
3: Cover.
1: Five, two responding, 1639.
0: 27, Danny.
4: 2652,
0: EMS control. 27, all appears. 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
1: 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I'm in service. Okay. 1640.
5: That individual's turned over to his parents or guardian. We'll be tonight.
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2: County 9-1 units for Clifton Park for a residential alarm.
0: 543, control Quaker Road, west towards Aviation Road. Caller is reporting a white Hyundai Elantra, unable to maintain the lanes. Gave registration Lincoln Union Williams 3448. It's coming back on a 2024 Acura, color white.
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2: EMS control 2754. 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It'll be a white-colored residence.
1: Received.
2: 2754, responding to Fort Edward, second call, 1644.

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2: Cover.
0: 3-2-2. Advising that was a full form.
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0: 1540.
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0: 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I'll be.
1: 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Address out of Lake George, negative files for order protection.
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3: EMS 1953.
4: EMS.
2: 544, you can monitor northbound from 21. Be approaching 22 shortly. Black van with multiple stickers on the rear bearing New York registration, Lincoln William Young, 8542, erratic operation.
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0: four and five on insurances, but. That female's on board with EMS. She'll be rushed through the hospital. I'll be following.
1: 1655. This is EMS, 1331 Sacramento Road, the West Shelton United Presbyterian Church, off of Western Avenue, and State Route 67, Pack 3, 1655.
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7: Mark, any fire control for Watson Falls, emergency, you're eastbound number 21 Egan Road, off of Big Bay Road. In evacuation of a 9-year-old male.
8: This is a copy, 8-0-0-0-0-0-0-0. 30-0-0-0-0-0-0.
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0: 684 is on scene.
2: The former Bentwood property at the end of Vale Street, number 43, Vale Street. Workers in the area reporting white smoke coming from the area of the building.
0: Copy.
1: 17-06.
2: Salem investigate a smoke condition in the area of the old Bentwood property, 43 Vale Street in Salem. Caller's reporting white smoke in the area. You can see it from Agway at 17-06.

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0: 2751A, Purdy, 1ALS response, 20 Circular Drive, Hudson Falls, the Warren Washington ARC off of Pearl Street. A 58-year-old male, he is constantly breathing with difficulty, low oxygen levels. Bonnie, 1708.

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2: When you return to Saratoga, if you could just check the area of the Hollow Springs to ensure the roadway is passable. 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
3: Received.
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0: 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A smoke condition. 43 Vale Street in Salem. 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

0: 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Do you have a contact communication?
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0: 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Myself and 4-1 are going to be off at 2 Harris Ave, permit C is in Charles 1, Tampa Server 505.
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0: Yes, 3851.
1: Yeah, ma'am.
0: Did you leave for us on standby at the Albany Stars of the Speedway?
1: 17 foot.
2: Seventeen 26.

0: Central for all responding Salem Fire Unit car 4401 on the scene requesting brush 445 for response priority 2 for a small
1: John David
0: fire
1: Williams,
0: burn barrel.
1: 7744.
0: Salem base acknowledged.
2: It's going to be a drive-off that occurred at 1600 today. They give a license plate, King Henry David, 1356.
1: 11.
2: Comes back to an address in Lake George.
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5: Fire chief out there requesting a patrol due to juveniles currently having a fire in a burn barrel as well as vandalizing the property.
1: AG 2 5 is
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5: 551.

0: Officer Summons 810 of 1997. He's also showing on parole for murder second.
1: Ten four.

0: 20 units. We'll start that way as well.
1: No problem, thank you.
2: Fire 5G243.
3: I'm in the area following vehicles not at the intersection of 45 and 30. 501.
4: Bird 750, EMS control.
5: EMS control, Warrens, we're going to be on 750.
4: Warrensburg 750 is arriving, Glens Falls Hospital.
5: Warrens, we're going to be on 750, we're arriving hospital 1733.
6: Philip.
0: Be arriving at the station ending 13177.
6: 1734.
7: Being suspended due to failure answer summons 8-10-1997.
6: Proceed.
7: It's going to be revocation on 528-94, operating without insurance. Yes.
0: Ten four, just confirming the most recent 97.
7: That's affirmative. That was showing a suspension.
4: Headquarters 529.
0: Ten four.
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1: Can you do an area check of 17 Green Ridge Place at the Green Ridge Cemetery? 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They were on e-bikes.
0: Time off.

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1: Jason Brown, walk in there. The reference to a possible squatter situation at 35 Maynard Street, Kingsbury. However, the complaint should be at the LEC currently.
2: 21 says he's going to get it.
0: Dispatch vehicle stop. 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
0: I'll be clear. Mm-hmm. Back and serve.

0: 42, Fort Edward. Which for a trespass complaint, shield 429.
1: Firm, I'll reopen the one from earlier, the agency handled. 1252.
2: You can clear me from the drive off. I'll be out at 42 King Street for a follow up.
3: 11-4341.
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5: Hey, from what do you got?
3: I have a driving complaint from the Stewart shop on South Street, heading towards Stillwater. It's going to be a possible intoxicated driver near your bridge. Michael Edward Paul, 9217. Michael Edward Paul, 9217. It's going to be a 2016 GMC pickup, color white.
5: 4-1, I copy. I'll check the area.
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6: 43, 4311.
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3: Driving north on South Main Street, heading towards the water.
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0: area of the landing of Queensbury, 27 Woodvale Road. 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The Jan Fishbeck.
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0: I've been walking towards Sprinkles on Glenwood Avenue. Elderly female, last seen wearing a brown hat, a brown coat, blue jeans, sneakers, and glasses with shoulder length hair.
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0: Person. I'm not coming in for anything either. You show me clear.
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2: Control 954. Brandon Peters is valid, David out of Cambridge. Showing OP is negative. 1 file 5, non-extraditable out of Massachusetts for a traffic offense.
3: 10-4.

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0: Dispatch. I'm getting flagged down here, 236 in Harris. Unknown issue.
2: We'll be 10-8.
3: 8-8-2, 42-16, 42-17. 16. 17. 17,
4: if you could cross over welfare check at 211 Church Street, the Saratoga Hospital. We had a patient elope from the ER, the mental health patient. They're currently with public safety smoking on the property. They're becoming verbally agitated and threatened to assault staff.
0: Copies. 17 copies.

0: 国内一些年轻。I'll be clear. 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
0: Clear hospital, not to PSP, to M4.
1: Teams are away. That's going to be the triage loop entrance. The male shut him off with public safety. He was making suicidal ideations and is intoxicated.
0: And for, I'm not thinking about that. I'll be checking inside.
1: 10-4.
0: I didn't think it's 10-5.
1: 10-4. Pickett 242, 12.
0: 12.
1: You guys head to division at Broadway, the Foss City Motor Lodge parking lot. They're advising there's a navy blue sedan blocking the lot parked on the roadway. The plate they provided doesn't match the description of the vehicle.
2: 10-4. We'll be in route for Congress Park.
1: Go first.

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0: 11.
1: 2016 Chevy Silverado color white shows valid to a Sean Kennedy Bates out of Renfrewville.
0: 10 for if you can run them.
1: Sure. 42-11, Sean is valid, DM David Mary, and CICOP negative.
0: 10.
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1: Individual is in return to the landing. I'll be out there for a follow-up if you're not there.
0: 36-1811.

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3: If you could be en route with 4212 for a mental health, 95 Van Dam Street, apartment 2B as in boy. It's going to be a pickup order for Ryan Barton. His history of schizophrenia and assault. The caller did confirm that he assaulted a staff member today.
4: 27.
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9: 43, Westbound.
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5: Can you show me en route to 41 Avenue M, Malta Gardens? 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
5: Just confirming, you don't have the pickup order yet.
3: Not in hand. Mental health unit at the hospital has it. Advisor would be passing it over momentarily until it gets taken up.
9: Zebra Charles Frank, 9369.
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0: 42, 42, 16, 42, 11.
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2: 16. 11.
0: Units could start for 521 Broadway for a larceny that occurred approximately 5 minutes ago. A white male with dark hair wearing a sweatshirt and baggy jeans stole beer from the store. Unknown who he is. We're still taking further.
2: 10-4.
3: Four, five, six, copy.
2: 1818.
3: 18. Michael.
4: Copy. Yeah, Michael.
5: 2304-3976.
3: Something like that.
4: 8-9. Copy. I'm out the director here. I'll be clear. For my phone.
3: Can I do?

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0: Trim me out at 3760 Main Street in the town of Warrensburg, Grayball.
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0: 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They're looking to have the male identified for a trespass. He was last seen going up the stairs on the left side of the building.
1: 16 copies.
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2: 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He's calm and cooperative.
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0: to.
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1: 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I'll fax it over to the hospital. 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
0: No.
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0: 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Need to call RA Thomas Owen at the front entrance in regards to a possible larceny that occurred.
1: 360 dispatch data. New York City 158-338-141.
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0: 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Myself and 16 will be off at 12.
1: Number.
2: 12:82. New York State, come on, Eddie, when you're ready.
3: Queensbury
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4: 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Respond to Highland Meadows, the Terrace, 71 Longview Drive, room 283. A female in her 80s, a unwitnessed fall, and she complained of knee pain. A party TBL is responsible. Gone to Highland Meadows, the Terrace, 71 Longview Drive, room 283. A female in her 80s, a unwitnessed fall, and she complained of knee pain. A party TBLS response, fire control 1831. Avenue and North Street, New York, Lincoln, Sam Charles, 6722.

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0: Right. Alright, town of Argyle Patrol, the Washington Center, MHU related.
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10: 416, 413V, I can back him up from Corinth with Sergeant Sproul.
0: Corey Crossing. 338 Cook Hollow, Easton.
7: 4-2-1-4-9-0, state police unit is
8: going to
7: be tied up.
8: I'll be 10-8 from the stewards on Broadway. That mail is going to be DOA. En route to Congress Plaza. Last observed, that was Antonio Quesada.
0: Ready, Steve. 3-2-1 and 3-3-7. Washington Center, 4573-040 in Argyle, located on assisted living. The caller is going to be Andrew Butts. He's having issues with a nurse.
2: 4211, if confirmed, Antonio, he's at the ICU.
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8: 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I'll be there. 36 can be all set.
7: Achieve 1846. Can you back up a unit, one of our units for a domestic? 2025 Route 99.
8: Yeah, firm. Coming from Wilton. What's the particulars on it?
7: It's going to be lot number 199. 35-year-old male, intoxicated, greeting a disturbance. No weapons.
8: Appreciate it.
1: The old
9: movie race.
1: You can maintain the village.
9: Copy.
1: 4 and 36.
9: That vehicle will be parked and that gentleman will not be driving. No signs of impairment. I'll be clear. No issues. He was looking down at his phone. You can start me toward 2025 Route 9N.
1: 4-5-6-5-2, 32 Michael, 26 Congress Street, right as that's clear, 1847.

MSA, full crew. 809-221 to the room is waiting for it. AMS Control 751. Transporting once falls, line for you.

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3: Fire dispatch.
2: We're in Route 46, Congress.
3: You're in Route 1849. It's going to be 2626 Congress Street. My apologies. The 61-year-old male, highly intoxicated, PD's on scene, initials AQ, requesting priority 2.
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2: Be out. 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
1: Nothing showing investigating. Building's partially evacuated. 551, we have a high green. 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
4: 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I'll be out.
0: Is that showing you arriving 1855? Fire dispatch.
5: Arriving, what minute?
0: 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Copied hydrant A side of the building just past.
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0: Unit will be 10A, and Tony has been turned over to EMS.
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7: Five one.
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7: 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Are you at the panel? Can you find a better location?
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9: Pittsburgh Rec Field, address is 45 Library Avenue.
10: 211.
9: However, the complaint's going to be on Sanford Street by the upper home field. Call reporting, there's a male in a dark-colored Toyota SUV with tinted windows. Appears to be intoxicated with children in the vehicle and causing a disturbance by yelling at others around and honking.
0: 551 from command.
2: Receiving out.
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0: 17.
1: Twenty-six Dyer Circle for an active domestic. Caller is a David Dyer advising his 16-year-old daughter is throwing rocks at the parent in turn.
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0: Dispatching on 564.
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1: Three sheriff dispatch data.
3: Okay.
1: Two New York identification cards. First one is 132-804-867. Second is 920-293-740.
3: And it's in a unified desire circle. The parties are currently separated. The female is yelling from the bottom of the stairs. She threatened to kill the caller's son.
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3: They're both non-driver ID. Negative 4.
1: Greasy, thank you. 483, Sheriff's Dispatch.
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1: I'll be clear last with the informational.
3: 1906.

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1: That's
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1: Yes.

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1: or something. 0 dispatch, traffic New York.
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1: Avenue the Pines at the warming lot with New York, Lincoln Robert Robert, 9030.
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3: 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RL comes back to Ryan Gross out of Cohoes. 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
2: Three, three, four, try again. 750, EMS control.
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0: 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Sergeant Sawyer.
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5: 2G57, 87 between 24-25, out on traffic. I can head over there. I'm about to clear.
2: Unitsboro, Milton. Caller is reporting a gray Kia was in front of her house, and now it's currently speeding up and down the roadway in the park. It's a New York Reg Lincoln King Union 6560. Lincoln King Union 6560.
3: 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Head over to that call.
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2: 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History showing a number and several hang ups in the past.
5: One of the county units is going to be en route to the rec field to assist 5-8. If you can start for 64 Treasures Point Road in Bolton. The caller is reporting an open window, possibly happened within the past week. She stated that nobody stays there, but the Wi-Fi was not working, so she went up to the residence and found the window open.
0: Receive, about to clear the traffic, so I'll be en route.
5: Receive at 1931.
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0: 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Patient's located Midtown, Room 2. 87-year-old female, constantly breathing, high blood pressure, vomiting.
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0: Negative contact. I'll be clear with the CAT update. You can send me CAT ID 601. I'll be en route to Surf 84th.
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0: 133 Lawrence Street in the lobby for a disturbance. Caller's advising that there's a male in a verbal dispute in the lobby.
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2: I'm in the area. 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
3: 1941.
0: 536. Taking patrol in front of number 894 Ridge Road. It's going to be just north of the intersection with Haviland Road on the right hand side. White Nissan Sentra versus.
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0: 8211 and 4218. The caller's advising that the parties are now separated. There's no longer a verbal dispute. It's going to be the East Tower in the lobby.
1: Any more? What do we got?

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0: can clear my status with a case, and I'll be en route to 4164.
1: 4164, Sheriff, dispatch. I'm secure, interviewing. I'm at.
2: 1045. Do you want 93?
0: 93, copy. I'm still back in service.
3: Agent, thank you. Okay. Love is in charge.

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0: Back in the city.
1: 1948. Sheriff,
2: I'll be clear, boss.
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1: I'll be back in service.
0: Racing 1950.

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1: That's it.
2: 36-1950. Do you need an incident created for this?
1: Affirmative.
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1: 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Sarge, I have her on the 911 line. Name and number to your email.
0: Yeah. With inactive larceny, 613 Hudson Avenue, apartment number 4. I'll be meeting with a Thomas Teal, advising someone stole over $900 from her earlier in the day.
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0: 1953.

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0: Danish for Corinne, 4839 Route 9 N, 64-year-old male, dispatching EMFs, lying on the ground in front of a red Tundra.
1: 1-2.
0: $19.55.

0: EMS 2051.
1: EMS 2051.
0: We're in route.
1: 9056. The patient's going to be located on the side of the road, laying in front of a red Tundra. We did start PD as well.

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1: Out of service, hold for you.
2: Hold.
3: 1957.
4: 1957. 1G, you can show me out.
3: 1957.
4: G12 County. Conscious alert breathing. Keep EMS coming.
1: 27-year-old stepdaughter told him a black Chevy Colorado is back on the property. The same subject was on the property last week and told not to return. I believe it's going to be a Matthew Newton subject.
5: Copy. What's the trespasser's name?
1: Yeah, Matthew Newton. Ongoing issues.
2: 2G. Who's this guy? Let me call him.
3: 1958.
5: Copy.

0: say the caller's on scene too?
1: He was en route there from the Gravel High School.
2: Not sure if the
1: subject is still there. I don't know if there's going to be 1959. Sort of altercation when the caller arrives.
3: 952.
1: 1959.
3: Executive Services.
4: Interesting.

0: 11.
1: That was 6-13, correct?
0: Number 4.
1: That's it. I'll be off here.
0: 2000.

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1: EMS.
0: We're on scene.
1: 01.

0: 4193 County. EMS is on scene. We're secure. You can disregard all the units.
1: The subject's lost.
2: 3C, 4136 copy.
3: 36 copies.
2: That's it.
4: I couldn't copy your last transmission.
1: Matt's lost. I'm secure.
5: Said the subject left the scene.